0: 80s now of 1988 is Duran Duran, and this was called All She Wants Is. Now then, while the song's singing, you can try and work out actually what she wants.
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Good morning, good afternoon, or good evening, ladies and gentlemen. 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Enjoy.

0: my gun. These songs make me remember to when I were a lad. This DJ plays them oldies just like they used to be. Très bien. Here. Put kettle on, mother.
1: This could be one from Argentina, and this one's called God Gave Rock and Roll to You. Well, not actually to you, but to you. It's a settler song. Hey, who wants to give it to everybody? Rock and roll. Rock and roll.

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1: How many times you sit here and you're thinking, thoughts? And they're called little thoughts. And so, Block Party decided to play a tune and title Little Thoughts. So here we go, Block Party with Little Thoughts.
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0: go to 1984, February 84, with this one from the Go-Go's. It's called Head Over Heels.
1: You get locked with me.

0: Yeah, that was the Go-Go's. They've been Go-Going since 1978 when they formed in America, Los Angeles, in fact, in 1978 they formed up. There was a band of six ladies all doing various things. They had two bass guitarists and a pianist, a drummer, and a lead guitar, which was Jane Weavelin. And of course, lead vocals was, of course, Belinda Carlisle now, and this was called All I Wanna Do. I just want to play some great music, and that's just what I'm doing on The Memorable Moments, just for you.
1: Mr. G plays all the big hits. Yes, the big hits.
0: Well, I have a cheeky listen myself.

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This was called All She Wants. Been played loads of times. It's one of the biggest hits they had. But they had other hits as well. I'll dig them out and we'll play them accordingly. And not in this particular show, but we will play them along. But meanwhile, we're having this one from Ace of Base, All She Wants.

0: 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I gotta fix it in the garden.
1: This one from James Morrison, and it's called You Make It Real. I try. I try my level best.

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1: Let's have a little bit of a cheek, a little bit of jog, everything else as you do with the sort of music we play. And this one is Dario G and it's called Dreamer to Me.
2: 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Mr. G's Memorable Moments Show. 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

0: from the Ark Company, and it's called Susanna. 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

says, oh, wrong number, sorry to waste your time. Then I think to myself, why now? Why?

Let's move on with this one from Fleetwood Mac. It's called it Sisters of the Moon. It's from the Tusk album, which came out in 1979. So long ago. Yeah. Anyway, it's still a good song, so let's play it.

0: Lighthouse.
1: Oh, sir, I'm terribly sorry. I can't put you through to President Carter.
2: Yeah, it's not your own department.
1: You can't ever get put through to him when you call. I'm calling
2: when I'm trying to explain.
1: Moscow, Kremlin. And,
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0: 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Anyway, it's Gary US Bond. And, well, he won't be making any more songs because he's going to be out of work. So he said.
1: You're listening to Mr. G's Memorable Moments.

0: Sounds a bit desperate, doesn't it? Give him a job.
1: Good morning, good afternoon, or good evening, ladies and gentlemen. You are listening to Mr. G's Memorable Moments Show. Enjoy.

0: the Mind Benders, groovy kind of love. 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
1: Relaxing and listening to the tunes on Mr. G's Memorable Moments show. Reliving lost memories and remembering lost loves.

from the Mindbenders now, and this was called A Groovy Kind of Love. And then, of course, Phil Collins revamped it back, didn't he? But this is the original.

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It's called Thinking Back. How many times do you do that? 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Yeah, it's just good to think back, isn't it?

0: How many times you're in the Outback and then you've been going and getting the Kleenex and stuff like that? Yeah. It is a good now and again,
1: though, isn't it? And it's called a run.

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Never grumbles or fusses, always treats me right. Never running in the streets and leaving me alone. She knows a woman's place.

0: one from Midjua on his own, and he's going to tell you what he wants, if he wants.
1: Guess what you're doing? That's right, you're listening.

0: The Prime Minister says the ban on drinking at football is outdated and discriminatory, and he wants to scrap it. Andy Burnham pointed to the fact that fans of other sports are allowed to drink in the stands, but police chiefs say a proper consultation must come first, while the Football Supporters Association say the legislation should be reviewed. The government need to stick to their pledge to tackle violence against women and girls. That's the message from Charities Refuge and the End Violence Against Women Coalition.
1: No women should feel forced to come offline because of the abuse that they experience. The responsibility really lies with tech companies to make their platforms safer by design, to prevent abuse and to tackle perpetrators.
0: Their new report finds young women who use social media say they are recommended content that is humiliating, degrading or sexually violent towards women most or every time they use it. Police are investigating after a far-right activist filmed himself apparently slashing a dinghy while a rescue crew member was still on board. The boat had been used to transport migrants across the channel, and the crew member was reportedly meant to take the boat back to France. Hundreds gathered in Gosport on Tuesday to protest the crossings. Six people were arrested. Two AI chief executives have urged the United Nations to set rules on the technology, saying it could be a threat to humanity. They're calling on countries to set safeguards that stop artificial intelligence from becoming too powerful to rein in. Parents of 10 to 15-year-olds are struggling to cope with their own mental well-being. Action for Children say they're seeing a rise in the number of adults contacting their Parent Talk support service. Jo Thurston's from the charity and says we need to do more to support parents of this age group.
2: It's difficult because we're their support and their strong person who's looking out for them. But we're also dealing with like the upset and the emotional sort of trauma to ourselves, you know, when they're coming out with some of the things that they're going through.
0: And Harry Kane says England's World Cup exit this year was the most painful near miss yet, saying their semi-final collapse to Argentina wasn't us as a team. From Radio News Hub, I'm Frankie Hersine.
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0: Dry with sunny spells for most of us throughout the day. Some cloud and rain across parts of Northern Ireland and Scotland, though. Another warm day in the southeast with a high of 22 degrees Celsius.
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9: Oasis have announced 4 additional shows for their live tour next year. Due to high demand from fans for tickets for Oasis Live 27, extra shows have been announced at Nebworth on September the 25th and 26th, Rome's Olympic Stadium on July the 26th, and Munich's Allianz Arena on July the 6th. Alongside this, Oasis will now play Paris on July the 20th and 23rd, because of railway engineering works near the Stade de France venue on July the 24th. Taylor Swift has announced she is releasing an expanded version of her album The Life of a Showgirl with 4 new songs. The singer revealed the new tracks were written after it became the fastest-selling album in US history in its first week, with 4 million equivalent units sold. And the Netherlands will participate in the 2027 Eurovision Song Contest after boycotting this year. The U-turn comes after the responsibility for the event was handed over from Dutch public service broadcaster Avrotros to NPO.

good morning. It's Thursday. And we kicked off this morning with the Hollies, Bus Stop, and there you go, the Yardbirds and Heartful of Soul. Waking up to a very red sky this morning, it must admit, it was rather beautiful, but you know what, is it true what they say, red sky in the morning, shepherd's warning? Yeah, we'll have to wait and see, but apparently some part of the country, nice and warm, eventually, a little bit chilly first thing, of course, so you'll find out from our weather lady a little bit later, well, in about 15 minutes time, she'll pop up on the socials anyway. Anyway. Should we do some pull anchor and a little 10cc? Why not? Apparently, you're having my baby. Oh my goodness.

Oh, that is 10cc, that is Donna. Before that, Paul Anka and You're Having My Baby. Now, talking of 10cc, Graham Gouldman of course, 10cc, will be joining me either Monday or Tuesday next week for a little bit of a chat about his Heartful of Songs tour that he's currently getting ready to continue on. And he's going all over the country, including Whitley Bay. And just on a side note on that, we are giving away a pair of tickets to that very show as well. In Whitley Bay. Oh, yeah. See Graham Gouldman live on stage in Whitley Bay. That sounds like fantastic. But talking of competitions, of course, we're still running your chance to win tickets to go to the Newcastle Legends. And, of course, if you didn't hear the question or, of course, my little chat yesterday with Rob Lee from the Newcastle Legends, of course, it is up or will be up on our socials as well. But I'll repeat the question a little bit later in the show this morning. So there we go. But right now, 60s and 70s. Shall we continue with a little bit of the Beatles?

Are you awake now? Did that shake you out of your slumber this morning? The Who, We Won't Get Fooled Again. Before that, the Beatles, Come Together. Coming up to 29 minutes past the hour of 7 this morning. Breakfast show for Thursday morning. 60s and 70s through to 8 o'clock. Still to come on the show this morning, of course. We'll have a look at what day it is where he's got the celebrity birthdays. Got my record of the week, of course. And another chance for you to enter our competition to get up to Newcastle for the fabulous Legends of the Newcastle United, of course. As I said, that question will be coming up very, very soon. After 8 o'clock and before 9 o'clock and before 10 o'clock even, you know. I'll throw it in there. And of course, being a Thursday, it's your musical little moment where I pick a song from a famous musical, be TV, a movie, or even on stage, or all three of them mixed into one. You never know which way we'll go with it. But we've got one of those coming up before 10 o'clock as well this morning. Right now, let's do this. The Boomtown Rats and a little Banana Republic. If you could name a Banana Republic today, anywhere in the world, where would you be thinking of? I would say 4 or 5, maybe 10 years ago, you wouldn't even think of this country being like that. But you never know, today, under current leadership, it could well be one. Anyway, after that, we'll follow it with a bit of Bob Marley.

Bob Marley, The Wailers, I Shot the Sheriff. Before that, Boomtown Rats and Banana Republic. Steve messaging said the only bananas I'm having are on top of me porridge. Good choice, good choice. I'm actually going to be making some banana bread later. I've decided. Got some bananas? I might as well make some banana bread. Do like it. Do you like it still when it's still moist and still warm, you know? Comes out of the oven. Maybe a little bit of custard on there. Oh, hey, how about a bit of banana custard? Banana bread, banana custard. That'd be nice. Yum, yum, yum, yum, yum. Anyway, as I say, good morning. Welcome to your breakfast show. It is fast approaching. Oh, shall we look at 7:38? Yeah, fast approaching 7:38 this morning. We've still got loads of tunes to fit in, including this one from the Nolans, Don't Make Waves. And then the Doolies. And you know what? I think I'm going to fall in love with you. Sounds like the story of my little movie I put up on our social media yesterday afternoon.

Absolutely is. I think I'm gonna fall in love with you. Oh, baby. Right, Nolan's Don't Make Waves. You know, it's been a struggle this morning to try and find some interesting and funny stories. Looking at the news headlines, normally you can find one or two. I'll keep looking. And I want to make you happy. I want to make you smile in the morning. It's really difficult this day and age, isn't it? Oh, dear me. I'm going to have to go and buy Tony Blackburn's new book. It came out today, actually, I think. It's his joke book. He's actually released all his jokes in one big book. And I think it's available now. Well, I'm pretty sure for him promoting it. But I think it's available today or tomorrow. Either way, I think I'm going to have to order it. And take us back to the not off mate and Tony Blackburn and all that sort of stuff. You know what I mean? Yeah, it's got to find the humour somewhere. Right, Looking Glass Brandy, then a little dollar. What is it? What was it? What were they saying? Oh, you're a fine girl.

you said to me, you know, 40 years ago, maybe 42 years ago, that when you listen to Dolla back then and, you know, Teresa Bazaar, the gorgeous Teresa, and, you know, today to call her your friend, I would have pinched myself. It's something very special about doing what we do on the radio and getting the chance to talk and become friends with so many lovely people, including yourselves, of course. I'm so proud and so honoured that you take your time to listen to my time, or even waste your time listening to my time in the morning. So I really, really do appreciate that. I really do. Anyway, as I said, that was Dolla, Give Me Back My Heart, and before that, Looking Glass, and Brandy. Now, Brandy, yeah, they're talking about the girl Brandy, but I guess at the end of the day, there's Brandy the drink as well. Now, I'm not a Brandy drinker, but I did have some on a plane once. But I do cook with Brandy. I do cook with Brandy. Yeah, it's very nice. Mix it in with some cakey stuff. And a bit of sautéing with a bit of cream on a steak. Sounds absolutely marvellous. It really does. Anyway, I digress. Why do we always seem to aim and go down that route of particularly food stuff? Maybe it's just my mind works in that strange and warped sort of way. But joke-wise, struggling this morning, but we've had a few. We've had a few sent in, and I'll read some of those out momentarily. But, you know, I don't normally do this till a little bit later, but one of the things happening today is National Punctuation Day. So today I'm going to be using commas properly, apostrophes carefully, very carefully if I say it that way, and exclamation marks, but like they're going to go out of fashion. Being dyslexic, that might be tricky for me. But there we go. Right, the Delphonics right now, don't do that. Say this, didn't I blow your mind this time? I think we should do some Johnny Tilston after that as well. And then it'll be the news.

0: Andy Burnham wants to scrap the ban on drinking at football, saying it's outdated and discriminatory. The Prime Minister pointed to fans of other sports being able to drink in the stands while watching their teams. The ban was brought in to combat hooliganism in the 80s, and police chiefs say it'd be incredibly rash to scrap the ban without a proper consultation. Online misogyny and abuse against women is going up at a rapid rate. A joint report from Refuge and the End Violence Against Women Coalition says more than one in three women have experienced some form of online violence, rising to 47% for 16 to 24-year-olds. Beau Bottomley is Refuge's policy and public affairs manager.
1: If the government is serious about its pledge to halve violence against women and girls within a decade, it really needs to take urgent action to address the online abuse that they're experiencing.
0: Health Trust will meet with a support group for women who underwent unnecessary breast cancer surgery to decide how far back cases will go. County Durham and Darlington Foundation Trust have apologised. They're now using specialists to see if other women underwent unnecessary operations. England striker Ivan Toney is due to appear in court for the first time after being charged with an alleged assault in Soho. The 30-year-old footballer from Northampton is accused of attacking Sabre de Silva during an incident at a nightclub on Wardour Street on December the 6th last year. With the new school term underway, there's warnings about how parents are coping with their own mental well-being. Action for Children says it's seeing a rise in the number of patients getting in touch who need support alongside their children. Jo Thurston's from the charity and says parents of 10 to 15-year-olds are especially struggling.
2: Children are hitting adolescence. It's a really difficult time for them in terms of their development and their emotional state and what have you. In the midst of that, they're going to high school, which is a really huge transition.
0: And Harry Kane says he wants to continue with a sporting career after he retires from football and is seriously considering becoming a kicker in the NFL. The Ballon d'Or favourite did admit he has dreams of becoming a golfer, but says American football could be a little more realistic. From Radio News Sub, I'm Frankie Hersine.
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0: Dry with sunny spells for most of us throughout the day. Some cloud and rain across parts of Northern Ireland and Scotland, though. Another warm day in the southeast with a high of 22 degrees Celsius.
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8: Oasis have announced four additional shows for their live tour next year. Due to high demand from fans for tickets for Oasis Live 27, extra shows have been announced at Nebworth on September the 25th and 26th, Rome's Olympic Stadium on July the 26th, and Munich's Allianz Arena on July the 6th. Alongside this, Oasis will now play Paris on July the 20th and 23rd, because of railway engineering works near the Stade de France venue on July the 24th. Taylor Swift has announced she is releasing an expanded version of her album The Life of a Showgirl with four new songs. The singer revealed the new tracks were written after it became the fastest-selling album in US history in its first week, with 4 million equivalent units sold. And the Netherlands will participate in the 2027 Eurovision Song Contest after boycotting this year. The U-turn comes after the responsibility for the event was handed over from Dutch public service broadcaster Avrotros to NPO.

Gotta love a little OMD, Orchestral Maneuvers in the Dark. And If You Leave, taken of course from the brilliant, absolutely fabulous and wonderful movie Pretty in Pink. If you're one of the very, very few people who have never seen that film from the 80s, I highly, highly recommend it. Really good. Before that, kicking off your second hour, Pat Benatar, of course, and Hit Me with Your Best Shot. Still touring, still going around the world doing gigs is Pat Benatar. Absolutely fabulous. Comes to the UK quite a lot to do shows as well. Love to catch her live some days. Love to get her on the show one day. Going to try and do that, really am. Right, how about a bit of Ray Astley now? Dipping My Feet. And then some Brother Beyond. Why not indeed?

That's further behind. Nathan Moore, of course. What a lovely, lovely man. Been on the show a couple of times. Before that, Rick Astley and Dipping Me Little Feet. I'd love to have a foot spa right now. Foot spa. Oh, yes, please. But then, the other thing I was thinking, did you know that a few years ago you used to go to these places, shops and stuff, and you put your feet and they had little fishies swimming around and they'd be nibbling all your skin, and probably not a good thing to talk about at this time of the day if you're having your breakfast. But you know what I mean, those little things. You don't see them anymore. I don't know if they've been banned in the UK or not. I'm not sure, to be honest. Anyway, I digress. Shall we have a look at what day it is today? We do know, of course, it is a Thursday, the penultimate day of the week. Yes, Friday tomorrow, then the weekend is upon us already. But it is Thursday, it is the 24th, and it's day 267 of the year. 98 days left of 2026. 37 days until Halloween, 42 days till Bonfire Night, and I do apologise, 92 days till Christmas Day. Well, today, I mentioned it earlier, it's National Punctuation Day, a perfect excuse to argue about apostrophes and commas and stuff like that. It's National Cherry Jubilee Day today, which is a very lovely dessert involving cherries, ice cream, and traditionally a little bit of theatrical flambéing. We did talk brandy, so maybe you could do a little bit of flambéing today. And especially this one for Dean this morning, it's Lash Stylist Day today, because Dean has made it quite clear that he likes his lashes when he goes out on a night out. So celebrating with the people that can apparently make eyelashes longer than some shopping receipts. So, yeah. Dean, we expect to see images of you very soon with your extra-long eyelashes, just to entertain us at the end of the day. Anyway, those are your days today. We'll do more of those for the final time this week tomorrow. Right, a little bit of Natalie Imbruglia right now, and this is beautiful. It is. It's a beautiful love. Bit of Billy Piper to follow.

and Walk Alive. Before that, the beautiful and the lovely Natalie Imbruglia and Beautiful Love. Now, all this week, we're giving you the opportunity to win one pair of tickets to go to an evening with Newcastle Legends live at the O2 City Hall on Monday, the 12th of October. Of course, you heard Rob Lee on the show yesterday, of course, who is, of course, one of the amazing legends. Also joining him on stage will be Pete Beardsley, John Beresford and Mickey Quinn. Now, he mentioned the question yesterday, of course. I've been mentioning it the last couple of days as well. And the question, quite easy. I think it's easy. If you're into going to something like that, you should know the answer. What was Rob Lee's shirt number when he played at Newcastle United? What was Rob Lee's shirt number when he played at Newcastle United? If you know the answer to that, is email studio@breakfastradio.co.uk. That's studio@breakfastradio.co.uk. What was Rob Lee's shirt number? And you get that opportunity to go to the fabulous evening, Newcastle Legends, at the O2 City Hall on 12th of October. That's a Monday. So if you're up for that, then get yourselves entered into the competition. And we'll be making the draw for that on Monday, this coming Monday. So not long to go. We will close the competition after the show on Friday. Right, a bit Phil Bailey, a bit Phil Collins, a bit of Easy Lover. Then a little bit of Cool on the Gang. And a very good morning to Simon this morning. Tuning in just below the mountains in France. We've been talking food. There's a surprise.

and the Gang and Ladies Night. Before that, Phil Bailey, Phil Collins, a little bit of Easy Lover. You know, we were just talking about those little fishy things, you know, that you used to go and put your feet in. They had shops all over the UK doing that. Apparently no longer in the UK. Still available in Europe, but Tommy and Steve mentioned definitely Benidorm, places like that. You know, with my luck, if I went and found one of these, I put my feet in, there'd be the super little fishies that did it. With my luck, there'd be piranhas, wouldn't they, at the end of the day? And how's your skin? It's clean, right down to the bone. Oh, dear. Right, some Robson Jerome, then a little bit of Billy Ocean.

Billy Ocean and Little Caribbean Queen before that, Robson and Jerome. Saturday night at the movies. Now, I was trying to find some funny headlines from the newspapers. Well, the Daily Star's helped us out with a story called You Can't Count Jez. Yeah, apparently, Jeremy Clarkson supposedly reported 11 sheep were stolen after the police checked the flock had simply been miscounted. Yeah, I remember he did a little, I think it was a Instagram post saying that 11 sheep had been stolen. Apparently, they were miscounted. Now, we know what they're like, sheep. They're a little devilly, aren't they, really? The Sun goes with going down, down, down, going down rather nicely. Really? Where are we leading with this one? Apparently, it's a football chant headline after the prospect of allowing supporters to drink alcohol. Again, in the football stands. What's your thoughts of that? I know you can buy beer, but you could just drink it on the terraces, can you? But most sports events like cricket, tennis, well, I'm not sure. Yeah, even tennis, I think. Yeah, tennis, rugby, you can drink, have an alcoholic drink while you're watching the game. So I can understand back in the day why it sort of changed, because there was a lot of trouble and stuff like that. But maybe now it could be reintroduced. We'll have to wait and see. So there you go. So we go from missing sheep to drinking on the stands. What could possibly go wrong? Quite a few things, I could imagine. Especially if the sheep started drinking as well. Give the lamb a nice tendery taste, wouldn't it? Save on the flambeing. Right, some Moxie. Roxy. Roxy Music, Angel Eyes. Then we'll have a little Travelling Wilburys.

That's the Travel in Wilburys. A supergroup in its own right, to be honest. And end of the line, before that, Roxy Music, Angel Eyes. Right, your news is fast approaching at 9 o'clock. Good grief, 9 o'clock already. We're going to take you up there with a little Joe, a little Jimmy Horn. Yes, Jimmy Horn and Give Me Some. And then a bit of Spandau Ballet, and I'll see you after the news at 9 o'clock. Sing along, you know the words. Do you know the dance as well? If you're doing the dance, I want videos. I want videos now.

0: The Prime Minister says the ban on drinking at the football is outdated and discriminatory, and he wants to scrap it. Andy Burnham pointed to the fact that fans of other sports are allowed to drink in the stands, but police chiefs say a proper consultation must come first, while the Football Supporters Association say the legislation should be reviewed. Online misogyny and abuse against women is going up at a rapid rate. A joint report from Refuge and the End Violence Against Women Coalition says more than one in three women have experienced some form of online violence, rising to 47% for 16 to 24-year-olds. Bo Bottomley is Refuge's policy and public affairs manager.
1: Ofcom has already introduced guidance for tech companies on how to tackle violence against women and girls on their platforms. That's a great start, but that guidance is voluntary, and we're concerned that tech companies just won't be incentivized to implement it without risk of enforcement.
0: Police are investigating after a far-right activist filmed himself apparently slashing a dinghy while a rescue crew member was still on board. The boat had been used to transport migrants across the channel, and the crew member was reportedly meant to take the boat back to France. There's calls for more support for parents of 10 to 15-year-olds who are struggling with their mental health. Charity Action for Children say it's seeing a rise in parents raising concerns about their own well-being. Jo Thurston is from the charity.
2: And they're telling us that they feel really isolated. They don't know what they can do. They don't know where to get support. Their mental health is sort of struggling as well because they're so worried about their children. At Action for Children, we're sort of really, really focusing on the fact that the parent needs support as well as the child, and it needs to be like a whole family led support.
0: It wants more to be done to support this age group who face key pressure points like starting high school. And 14-year-olds in England will be able to study vocational subjects and have better access to work experience as part of plans to get more young people into work. More than a million 16 to 24-year-olds are not in education, employment or training. The new measures will come into force in September 2029. 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
0: Dry with sunny spells for most of us throughout the day. Some cloud and rain across parts of Northern Ireland and Scotland, though. Another warm day in the southeast with a high of 22 degrees Celsius.
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7: Oasis have announced four additional shows for their live tour next year. Due to high demand from fans for tickets for Oasis Live 27, extra shows have been announced at Nebworth on September the 25th and 26th, Rome's Olympic Stadium on July the 26th, and Munich's Allianz Arena on July the 6th. Alongside this, Oasis will now play Paris on July the 20th and 23rd, because of railway engineering works near the Stade de France venue on July the 24th. Taylor Swift has announced she is releasing an expanded version of her album The Life of a Showgirl with four new songs. The singer revealed the new tracks were written after it became the fastest-selling album in US history in its first week, with 4 million equivalent units sold. And the Netherlands will participate in the 2027 Eurovision Song Contest after boycotting this year. The U-turn comes after the responsibility for the event was handed over from Dutch public service broadcaster Avrotros to NPO.

0: me.
1: Oh, the beautiful South. Don't marry her. I had to double check the lyrics on that one because there is a version. If I played on the radio, you'd all be going, and I'll be going like, yeah, I wouldn't be on the air. Before that, Starship, we built this city kicking off, would you believe, the third and final hour of your breakfast show this morning. In this hour, of course, we've got the record of the week from the lovely Izzy Walsh. And, of course, we've got our musical, little musical Thursday song. All that to come before 10 o'clock, plus stuff like this. Texas. And a bit of Cheryl Cole coming your way. And then, how about a little bit of Marky Owen?

4 minute warning. Before that, Sheryl Crow, All I Want to Do. And before that, Texas, I Don't Wanna. I Love Her, I Don't Wanna Love Her. Well, maybe. Well, shall we have a look at the celebrity birthdays? If it's your birthday today, you share it with Ben Platt. He's 33, he's an American actor and singer known for Dear Evan Hansen, which is a film and, of course, a movie. Ian Boehm, 50, an American actor, Yellowstone and Teen Wolf. We've got Kevin Sorbo, 68 years old today, an American actor from Hercules, The Legendary Journeys. Joe Locke, 23 years old today. He's a Manx British actor from Heartstopper and Agatha All Along. I'm sorry, not a clue. Heartstopper I've heard of. Agatha All Along, I haven't. Owen Farrell, he's 35 years old today. He's the English rugby union star and former England captain. Victoria Pendleton, she turns 46 today. British Olympic gold medalist and winning the track cycling. Robert Irvine, 61 years old today. English chef and TV presenter. A TV series, I don't remember this one, called Restaurant Impossible. I don't remember that one. Ali McCoist, he turns 64 years old today. Scottish football legend, of course, and manager and a broadcaster. The very funny but very dry Jack D, 65 years old today. He's the English comedian and a radio presenter and lead from Lead, and also Lead Balloon. And I'm sorry, I haven't got a clue. And finally, Harriet Walter. Turns 76 years old today. English actress, star of Succession, The Crown and Killing Eve, just to name some. Those are your celebrity birthdays for today. If it's your birthday, a very happy birthday from all of us here on the Old Breakfast Show. Yeah? Okay. Bye. Right, let's do some Sienna Spiro right now, and this is Great Expectations. Just having a Dickens moment there.

0: She has an amazing voice. Sienna Spiro and Great Expectations. Now, all this week, we've got a record of the week comes from the very lovely Lizzie Walsh. I really want to get her on the show. So, Mike, if you're listening this morning, see if you can organise that for me. So, yeah, Izzy Walsh, my record of the week, coming your way next. And this is a little song called Human Touch.
1: Breakfast with Piers, record of the week.

Human Touch. Record of the Week from Izzy Walsh. Brilliant song. Final play tomorrow is my Record of the Week, but will go into rotation. So it will get played more and more. And we do like that song, I must admit. Talking of new material, Groovy Shirt Club have got a new single out called Straight Into the Snowfall. Are we predicting something, guys and girls? We'll have to wait and see, but we'll play that for you now.

0: What a great song. Elbow. One Day Like This. Before that, a new single from the Groovy Shirt Club called Straight Into the Snowfall. And if you believe some of the front pages, or just some of the papers, or tabloids, we should say, they're forecasting heavy, heavy snow coming very, very soon. Yeah, they do that every now and again, don't they? Go heatwave, heatwave, heatwave, and then nothing. And then they go snow, snow, snow, and then nothing. So I will take that with a large pinch of salt, to be perfectly honest. But I do think we're going to be having a wintry winter. I really do think that's going to happen after the hot, hot summer. You know what I mean? Anyway. Right. Musical choice this morning. A little bit of a track from a musical. Could be on stage. It could be at cinema. It could be both. Whichever way you want to look at it. We've gone with this one from a number of years ago. It's performed by Jonathan Groff. It's taken from the Broadway musical and stage show, of course, Hamilton. And in our current climate right now, this seems rather appropriate. I'm going to guess you know which song we're about to play.
1: You're

You'll Be Back. Wonderfully cheeky King George III song from Hamilton. Written, of course, by Lin-Manuel Miranda. And from the 2015 recording, Broadway, Jonathan Goff, as King George addressing the American colonies as they seek independence, confidently predicting they'll be crawling back to Britain one day, maybe sooner than they think, if it carries on the way it's going at the moment. Seemed an appropriate one to play. Anyway, we'll do another musical theatre, musical movie, whatever you like to call it, for you next Thursday. Right, a bit of propaganda? Really? Okay. This is Duel.

just about wrapping up your breakfast show for this Thursday morning. Once again, thank you so much for your company for the last 3 hours. We are back tomorrow from 7 a.m. with some more 60s and, of course, 70s. We'll have your Junior Choice song, another play of my record of the week. And after 9, of course, it will be your top 10. Will you be able to work out the whole year? It's entirely up to you. But for me, thank you. I will see you tomorrow from 7 a.m. Have a wonderful day, whatever you're up to. Enjoy the sunshine if you got it. And we'll leave you with Take That. But first, a bit of the Pet Shop Boys. And don't forget, of course, you've got some great shows still to come on your favourite radio station. Of course, between now and the end of the day. For me, Tatty, bye.

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1: This is Maggie May on Maggie May's radio show. I'm with you every Thursday from 10 a.m. till 12 p.m. So, shake your body down and keep listening and keep dancing to the music.

AC/DC and Let's Get It Up. Oh, well, yeah, a lovely track that was. Great. Started the show off today with Village People and YMCA. Hello, hi and welcome. This is Maggie May. I'm with you every Thursday from 10 till 12 noon. So thank you for tuning in. It's great to be with you again. I hope you're all in a good place. Hope you've had a good week and looking forward to another great week. Right, what have we got planned this week? Well, it's the end of September. Make the most of the warm days and the slightly lighter evenings before it gets too dark to do anything late at night. Yes, and yeah, just keep busy, really. I've started lots of new little projects. There's lots of things you can do. Even, you know, just go outside, look around you, collect a few things, do some craft, some art, some writing, write a poem, maybe. I don't know, anything. There's plenty you can do. Just think about what you can do. Do something new. Do something exciting. Do something different. Right, on with the show. Alice Cooper, great oldie from Alice Cooper. No More Mr. Nice Guy, followed by a nice guy called Barry Manilow. We've got two tracks from Barry Manilow. Let's hang on, and I want to do it with you. Oh, yes. Keep listening. It's Maggie May. It's great to be with you today.

Dua Lipa. Don't start now. I love Dua Lipa. She's really cool. I hope you think she is too. And before that, we had Black Eyed Peas, Let's Get It Started. And before that, two tracks from Barry Manilow, Let's Hang On and I Want to Do It With You. Well, I hope you're enjoying the variety of music I'm playing yet again today. I hope I'm not confusing you too much. I mean, I'm supposed to be 70s, 80s, but I do play other tracks in between as well, just so the young ones who tune in don't get bored. Anyway, I like some of the newer ones myself, especially Dua Lipa. Yeah, I like Camila Cabello as well. In fact, there are lots of newbies that I like. Well, they're not new, really. She's been around. They've both been around quite a long while. Right, on with Alesso featuring Tove Lo, Heroes, great track. Then we've got Calico, Unpredictable Master. This will be followed by Changes by David Bowie, all-time great favourite of many people I know. Oh, he stays in our hearts, always in our hearts, doesn't he, David Bowie? He's just such a classic. On with the show. It's great to be with you. It's Maggie May.

Ellie Goulding and Lights, a Nitty Gritty remix, apparently. And before that, we had David Bowie and Changes, a great track. Well, September is nearly finished, actually, only another week. The leaves are falling off the trees, turning from green to red to brown. It's that time of year. Good to paint pictures, actually. If you can't think of anything else to do, you can always read a book or paint a picture. Doesn't cost much. Get some paints online. Have a go. Why not? And because it can be a bit of a depressing time of year for some people. So, just do something, you know, that keeps you engaged, really. And gets you through. Right. What now? Well, I'm doing lots of little projects. So, yeah, I think you should too. Even if you've got children, when they're asleep, you can do something while they're asleep, if they're small. And or get out and about. Take your doggy for a walk if you can. Just get a bit of fresh air. It usually makes you feel better. Right, on with the show, we've got Demi Lovato and Neon Lights. This will be followed by a rather upbeat track from Primal Scream called Rocks. And then we're going to play another rock one from Bruce Springsteen called Cover Me. So, keep listening. It's great to be with you. And, yeah, there's lots of great programmes on TV to watch as well. Don't forget, new box sets on Netflix and Strictly Dancing and Big Brother on TV. Sorry, I just added that on. I just thought about that. Keep listening. It's Maggie May. Baby.

Well, that was a great track from Bruce Springsteen, Cover Me. Oh, haven't heard that for a while. Great, great track. And before that, we had Primal Scream and Rocks. Another great rock track. Right, now, talking about classics, we're moving on to 60s, really, I think. Bob Dylan now, with a track called Knocking on Heaven's Door. And then we're playing out with an even more... Well, I don't know if it's actually... It might be slightly after that. I bought this, actually, in 1973. The album, I might add. But this is the main track, actually. A track from Deep Purple called Smoke on the Water. So I'm playing out with a Smoke on the Water, Deep Purple. Loving it, loving it, loving it. I hope you do too. If you don't know what it's about and you enjoy it, look it up online and play some more music by Deep Purple, you youngies out there. Anyway, they were a real hot favourite in the 70s. Right, don't forget to top up your tea and coffee. Rush back quick for the second hour of Maggie May's radio show on Your Hits Digital every Thursday.

Maggie Mae's radio show. Thank you for joining me today. 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I'm Maggie Mae. Instagram is Maggie Mae 095.

Welcome. This is Maggie May's radio show, and I am Maggie May, and I'm glad to be with you today, and I'm with you every Thursday from 10 a.m. until 12 p.m. Keep listening.

Sweet love. That was by Fierce. Sweet love. Oh, great track. I haven't heard that for yonks. Well, that's a really great track. I enjoyed that. I hope you did too. And we started the show off with the Sugar Hill Gang, Rapper's Delight, followed by 50 Cent, a special request for my son. He loves this track, Candy Shop. So we had a bit of a rap session, even though I usually play 70s, but 80s. But I think these are more 90s, or even 2000, actually. But yeah, it makes a change, doesn't it? It makes a change. Anyway, on with the show now. We have another golden oldie from the Jacksons called ABC. Oh, I remember listening to this in the back of my dad's Bedford van when we were going on holiday. ABC. Da, da, da, da, da, da. And after that, we've got Jennifer Lopez. Love Don't Cost a Thing. So, keep listening. It's great to be with you. And I hope you enjoy the music I'm playing. It's Maggie May, and I'm playing this music for you from Your Hits Digital. Apparently, we are global, so you can listen to this anywhere, all over the world.

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Two songs from the same artist.

Heart Wants What It Wants. That was Bebe Rexha. And before that, we had another track from Bebe Rexha. It's Meant to Be. If it's meant to be, it's meant to be. Yeah, I'm a great believer in fate. Yes, definitely. I agree with you, Bebe. Definitely. Right. On with the show. On with the show. What have we got next? We've got Innie Kamoze with Here Comes a Hot Stepper. And this will be followed by, we're going into the disco stuff now, Kelly Marie, Feels Like I'm in Love. And this will be followed by Daft Punk, One More Time. So have a little bop round the room with your dog or a bop round the room with your baby. Keep fit, do a little dance, and yeah, just enjoy the music generally, I would say. I hope you are anyway. It's great to be with you, and I hope you're in a good place and feeling in good spirits as we hit autumn. Really, I suppose. It's suddenly turned a bit chilly, hasn't it? Not good. Right, on with the show, as I said.

One more time. Daft Punk. Love it, love it. All this disco music brings back happy memories. Before that, we had Kelly Marie, Feels Like I'm in Love. We're going to keep this going now. I'm loving it, I'm loving it. Average White Band next with Let's Go Round Again. This will be followed by another track that my son loves, so I'm playing this for him again. Dead or Alive, You Spin Me Round, in brackets, Like a Record, close brackets. A great track. And then actually one of my favorites, a track from Disclosure featuring London Grammar, Help Me Lose My Mind. It's great to be with you. It's Maggie May. Thanks for tuning in today.

That was Disclosure, featuring London Grammar, Help Me Lose My Mind. Before that, we had Dead or Alive, You Spin Me Round Like a Record. Well, we've nearly come to the end of my show for today. Thanks for tuning in. Don't forget to tell your friends and families all about me and all about Your Hits Digital, especially if you like oldies, golden oldies. We play lots of 70s, well, actually, I think 60s. Maybe even 50s, 50s and 60s, some presenters, 70s, 80s and 90s, 2000s. Yeah, mainly old records, tracks, should I say. But anyway, right, on with the show. So Your Hits Digital, we are the best channel for golden oldies. That's what I would say anyway. But I am biased, aren't I? Right, so on the subject of losing your mind, we're now going to play Teddy Swims' Lose Control, okay? And then a mad, crazy track to play out on. I found this one, Zombies, She's Not There. That's because I'm finishing my show. So I thought that was quite apt, right? So the Zombies, She's Not There. So it's Love to You All Everywhere from Maggie May. Until next week, have a terrific week. Stay warm, wrap up, wear a scarf. It's autumn now. So this is Maggie May signing off. Till next week.

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0: 22 for the Pasadenas. I'm doing fine now. And then there was MC Hammer.
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0: And boy, did she write some songs back in the day. 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

0: Guess who's back? Mick Hall. Sit back, relax, and enjoy.
1: So, as promised, it was a little bit of Roy Orbison. And talking of older tunes, which were re-released on a remix, who remembers this from Elvis?

was the big band from back in the day on a remix, Elvis, A Little Less Conversation. But as promised, Lily Allen...

world famous 90s and noughties show coming out of this station. Where are the belters coming from? Agnes, Alphabeat, Blink 182.

And we still have a monster load of tunes to come between now and the end of the show, including Curtis Steiger's, Savelli St. Cole, Ricky Martin and Oasis.

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1: So it was the noughties, it was 2001, Survivor, Destiny's Child. Let's go down to 1992 for this absolute classic from back in the day, A Deeper Love, Sir Vincent Cole.

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1: 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So let's slow it down for a couple. For now, anyway. Mary J.

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1: So we still have plenty of belters lined up between now and the end of the show. Gabrielle, Happy Clappers, Eternal, and maybe Curtis Stigers.

was, of course, 1996, Robbie Williams' Freedom. 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

0: So we have been holding on to this classic for the whole of the show, into the last 15, 20, for this monster. Born Slippy, Underworld.
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taken from the film Trainspotting. What an absolutely classic tune from way back. On the world's born Slippy, where are we going to go next? Something that is nothing but pure class. How about Robert Miles' Children?

United and Naughty Show nearly done for another week. You've just had Moby, Time for Two, The Killers, and we're going to finish it this week with Curtis Stigers.

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1: Don't stop till you get enough. Don't stop.

What can I say? What can I say? That is a live demo version of Don't Stop Till You Get Enough from the legendary man himself, the one they call Mr. Michael Jackson. You all know of the great man. I mean, he came up with some really wonderful, wonderful tunes. That one was on a very special demo CD. And you can obviously hear all the unprofessional playing of the instruments and stuff like that. Absolutely beautiful. While we're on the subject this afternoon, it's a case of good afternoon to you all. Welcome to a Thursday afternoon with me, Mr. Tony B. I've got another great artist as well. This is Alphonse Jones for you. He sounds just like Michael Jackson, this one. Check it out. Thursday afternoon.

believe it was re-released back in 1982 on that one, and then they re-released it again about a couple of years ago. The name of the album was called Your Booty Makes Me Moody, and that was the title track from Alphonse Jones for you. Now, anybody who knows about Alphonse Jones, when he obviously Michael Jackson was pumping out all of these great tunes, and Michael Jackson actually phoned up and spoke to Alphonse Jones and said, you know, like he does in Michael Jackson's voice, you know what, you sound just like me. You know, maybe we should get together and do like a duet. But because they sound so much alike, it never went down. It never went down because Michael Jackson said, you know what, he told Alphonse, he told him that, you know, you have a really great voice, but the problem is you will not go far because you sound too much like me. Which, you know, that was a compliment. That was such a compliment from Alphonse. But you know what? You know, he was making music just the same as Michael Jackson, but he didn't get as much publicity as Michael Jackson. You see, nobody wants copycats, do they?

0: Yo Hits Digital on this Thursday afternoon with, of course, me, Mr. Tony B. I'm banging out all of the old school club classics for you on this Thursday afternoon. Enjoy, my good friends. 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

Take it to the limit. It's a Thursday afternoon with me, Mr. Tony B, here right up until the top of the hour of what we like to say 4 o'clock. We've got some cracking music for you, so stick around, my good friends. Stick around.

0: 2 o'clock. And you know what? I think it's time for one of these. Hold tight.
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Listen to her sing. Oh my goodness me. Sound of Tina Marie. And of course, that track Behind the Groove that takes us back to the very early 80s there. Do you know something? This next tune, I remember seeing this man on TV. He was on several films, one of which he starred with. What's his name? Roy Castle. It was one of these Hammer House horrors. And this man, do you know what? When I was growing up, I loved his voice. I really did. He had one of these kind of voices that, you know, was so jolly and cheerful, you know. And I can't quite remember if he actually worked with, what's his name now? What's the guy's name? We're all going on a summer holiday. Yeah, you know the guy that I mean, don't you? Check it out. This is Mr. Kenny Lynch, and he's singing about Half a Day's Gone, and we haven't earned a penny. Right there, of course, on Tony B. Half a day's gone and we haven't earned a penny. Right here, of course, on the one-on-one. Your hits digital.

just like it. 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All about half a day's gone and we haven't earned a

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Now, every now and then, I tend to play a little bit of a slow jam, and I've been having quite a lot of people saying to me, oh, Mr. B, Mr. B, whenever you put on a slow jam, you really cold things up. You make us lose the bop, the bebop that we were dancing to. But why do you do that, Mr. B? 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The reason why I do that is every now and then it is good to be able to play you a nice little slow jam. So right after this, I'm going to play you a slow jam. So if you want to turn your headphones right down as low as you possibly can, I don't mind, because I should be sitting here listening to the songs myself. Fat Larry's Band.

Looking for love tonight. We're looking at the time. We've got about 9 minutes to go before the top of the hour of 3 o'clock. So you know what? I think I've got enough time to play you, what, two tracks? What do you reckon?

0: 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So if you don't want to hear it, you can turn the volume down because I do not care. This tune is an old school club classic, and I remember going to many a clubs when they used to play this song right at the very end. It was dedicated to all the guys who just could not pull a girl for the night. See you after the break.
1: Oh, Mr. P.
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0: 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And of course, you.

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0: Mr. P.
1: Yes. Yes, indeedy, my friends. A Sunday kind of love. That's the sound of course, Ella Fitzgerald for you. And do you know something? That is such a beautiful, beautiful song. You just have to pause in doing whatever it is that you're doing and you just have to listen to her beautiful voice. While we're talking about Ella Fitzgerald, I've got another great track from the same lady, but this she sings with Mr. Louis Armstrong and it's called Can We Be Friends? Welcome to part two of the Tony B Show.

Yes, indeedy, my friends. Your Hits Digital with a little bit of Ella Fitzgerald and Louis Armstrong with a track entitled Why Can't We Be Just Friends? Or should I just say, Can't We Be Friends? I have got another track for you. This is the second of the last track of my quad this afternoon. I've chosen a little bit of Jackie Wilson. And this particular tune is called It Only Happens When I Look At You.

That's going a little way back in time. It only happens when I look at you. The sound of course, Mr. Jackie Wilson. With the weather in the capital this afternoon, we've got the high will be 20 degrees with a low of 13 degrees. Now, we have got a 50% chance of rain. So those of you that love to carry your umbrellas with you, this would be a good time to carry them. I'm going to play one more from the quad selection of old school jams. And this next one I'm going to play for you is a lovely lady by the name of Nina Simone. And this is a more modern day update version to My Baby Just Cares For Me. Check it out.

Sea from the legendary man, Mr. George Benson. Now, I thought to myself this afternoon, you know, I want to play another George Benson tune. This one's a little bit more upbeat and so good.

for you the second time running right here, of course, on a Thursday afternoon. Oh, the music is just good. Here's a little bit of Omar featuring the legendary man Stevie Wonder. With the time, 26 minutes past the top of the hour of 3 o'clock here on a Thursday afternoon, it's Mr. Tony B. And I'm feeling you.

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Tony. I've been told that they were going to make another album. Whether that's still in the production stage, I actually don't know about.

time to the year 1991 from the album Where The At. I Want To Make You Mine. It is 3:47 right here on a Thursday afternoon. Of course, on Your Hits Digital, the time is a-ticking, my good friends. The time is a-ticking. We still got some more new Jack Swing style of music for you. And this is one of my favorite bands. You want to take a picture, it will last a lot longer. Tuxedo.

0: girlfriend at the time who's become your wife. As you both look at each other.
1: Oh, yes, I remember this.
0: Well, that's about it from me. I am off. I am off now to try and get rid of this frog that is sitting on my Adam's apple this afternoon. I should be back next week at the same place, same time, to do it all over again. And until then, my good friends, do have a wonderful, wonderful week and a weekend. Right here, of course, on the one and only...
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0: I thought I'd leave you with a little bit of Sharon Red, and this is one of my favourites. All about Can You Handle It? From me, Mr. Tony B. Goodbye.

0: The Sky News Center.
1: From the Sky News Center at 3. Home Office figures reveal almost 800 migrants arrived in the UK via the Channel yesterday. It marks the highest single-day figure recorded so far this year. Meanwhile, an anti-migrant protester known as Danny Tomo has been arrested after footage appeared on social media of a dinghy being slashed in the Channel. The video seems to show the boat being damaged while an emergency responder is on board. Our reporter Phoebe Southworth has been reading a statement from Hampshire Police.
2: A man who was 37 years old, as Danny Tomo is, had been arrested for a series of charges, including criminal damage with intent to endanger life, apparently related there, that charge to there being a rescue worker on board at the time of the incident.
1: A record number of Crown Court cases in England and Wales have been waiting more than a year to be heard. Almost 24,000 have been delayed, taking the overall backlog to 80,000. Journalists from three US media organisations are still being denied access to the White House, despite a court ruling shutting down a ban by the Trump administration. The US president blocked CNN, MS Now and Politico over the weekend, accusing them of reporting fake news. A federal judge has deemed that unconstitutional. Mel Bunce is a director of the Centre for Journalism and Democracy.
3: This sends a direct signal to other countries that is definitely of concern, which is that this is how an elected president, an elected official in a country that's been the kind of exemplar of media freedom historically, that this is an acceptable way to treat journalists.
1: Anthony Joshua and Tyson Fury will contest their long-awaited All-British fight at Cardiff's Principality Stadium in December. An agreement's been reached for the bout to be streamed globally after years of negotiations. And Sugar Babes have announced a new self-titled album, the first from the original trio in 26 years. The record's expected to be released in February. That's the latest. I'm Faye De Silva.
4: Stand by for action.

0: I have something here for you. Your father wanted you to have this when you were old enough, but your uncle wouldn't allow it.
1: What is it?
0: Your father's microphone. This is the device needed by all DJs. This microphone is an elegant example from a more civilized age of radio. For over countless generations, DJs have been the guardians of peace and justice in the world. 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
1: I want to learn the ways of radio and become a DJ like my father.
0: You won't understand these words until later in your life, but they will guide you to become a master DJ. The Force will be with you, always.

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1: And a very good afternoon. It is Bennett's Big Drive Time on your favourite station. Aaron Bennett with you. Mike's side all the way through till 6. On the show today, we've got the non-stop for a fool, traffic and travel. And I will be speaking to a financial expert from Manchester who says the hard-earned savings of people in Manchester are increasingly being swallowed up by everyday costs. That's coming up. Robin Demins. At about 20 to 5, we've gone to the 5 o'clock sing-along, The Wheel on Back to the Old School. All that plus your requests and dedications. If you do want to get in touch with me, 01253 934 966. 01253 934 966. 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
0: And we start with Laura Branigan. This is Gloria.

there, boss. Oh, sorry. This is Rab C. You listen to my friend Aaron Bennett. Oh, all right. He'll play what you want. You know that. I mean, it's his show. He thinks he can play what he wants, but really, we want to hear what you want. So get in touch and let him know what you want. Then he'll no play what he wants. He'll play what you want. Does that make sense? Oh, you know what I'm trying to say, don't you? No, I will. Get an interpreter. Get somebody to tell you what I'm talking about.

I don't want another non-stop for a fool with better steps. And one for sorrow with your chair dancing. I was. I know all the dance moves to it. And we had Oasis, Don't Stop Crying Your Heart Out. The Complicated Crew, Nothing's Gonna Stop Us Now. And Laura Branigan with Gloria. Some absolutely brilliant tracks for you for your Thursday afternoon. Time to do the contact details. And here comes Paula on a broomstick again. Starting off on Shout Radio, where we've got a record number of listeners. Got loads of them. Hello to our listener in the Netherlands. Hello to our listener in Spring Hill in the United States. I'm not quite sure where that is. Hang on, I'm going to Google it. It's in Florida. The Sunshine State. Hello to our listener in Helsinki, our first one. Hello to our listener in Ashburn in the United States. Hello to our second listener in Helsinki. 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Hello to our listener in Putney near London. Hello to our listener in Hounslow. That's down there in good old London and all. I've been through that many a time on the train. When I used to know people that lived in near Staines, they lived in Egham. And I used to go through there on the slow train. Hello to our listener in Falkenstein in Germany. Our third listener in Helsinki. Good afternoon in Finland. Hello to our two listeners in the City of London. We've got another one in Ashburn in the United States. Hello. And hello to our final listener, who is also in Helsinki. We're very popular across there in Finland. Where else can you find us? Well, we are on 31 radio stations across the land and beyond. We're on Proud Radio in Walsall in the West Midlands. 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Radio 7 in Prestatyn in North Wales. We're on Pride Community Radio in Boston in Lincolnshire. Radio Roadhouse in Royal Windsor in Berkshire. Hello to Dave, Paulum and the gang on Totally Cool Hits Radio in Liverpool. We're on Salt Town Radio in Middlewich in Cheshire. 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

0: And Dal's listening on Totally Cool Hits Radio says, I like the finish. I use their dishwasher powder. Oh yeah, finished dishwasher powder does the job. 01253 934966 is the number if you want to ring in. 01253 934966. 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I will be talking to Robert Deming, a financial expert in Manchester, after the traffic and travel.
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0: Here we go then. I told you this show is completely and utterly nuts, but never mind. Goes with me. On the M61 in Greater Manchester, there is congestion due to an earlier vehicle fire. Southbound from Junction 4, that's Watergate Lane at Famworth, to Junction 3, St Peter's Way for Keasley. On the M6 in Cumbria, closed both ways and long delays due to an overturned lorry and spillage. At Tea Bay, and talking of Cumbria, I've just had a message through. Hello to Dan. He is tuned in from Kendal. On the M40 in Oxfordshire, northbound, it's closed due to and severe delays due to an overturned trailer and recovery work at Junction 6, that's Watlington. Congestion going back to Junction 5 for Stoke Church. On the M6 in Cheshire, queuing traffic in two lanes closed due to an accident on the M6 northbound between 19 for Knutsford and Junction 20 for the Lym Interchange. On the M3 in Surrey, queuing traffic due to an earlier broken down lorry southbound at Junction 3 for Lightwater and Bagshot. On the M1 in Leicestershire, the road cleared and traffic easing due to an obstruction that has now been removed northbound at Junction 21 for Leicester. I like their cheese, Leicester cheese. One lane closed on the M1 in Leicestershire, southbound and Leicester Forest East services due to emergency repairs and roadworks that seem to have been going on and on and on forever and a day, eh?

on the M74 in Glasgow. There are delays before Junction 1 for Kingston Bridge. On the M57 in Merseyside, there are delays around Switch Island. That's going northbound at Junction 7. On the M25 in Kent, the usual delays at the Dartford Tunnel. That is going anti-clockwise.

having a look at the railways. Three updates for you. On Transport for Wales and Cross Country, services are suspended between Gloucester and Newport South Wales. That's due to safety checks at Chepstow. It's affecting services via Lydney. Meanwhile, on ScotRail, there is no service between Inverness and Mare of Ord. And that is due to a faulty swing bridge. And on the Manchester Metro Link, a revised service in operation with network-wide improvements being carried out. That is causing some problems for you this evening if you aren't getting around the Manchester area. On the Tube network, the Bakerloo line, the Circle line, the Hammersmith and City line, the Jubilee line, the Northern line, the Victoria line, the Waterloo and City line, Elizabeth line, London Trams, London Overground, and the Docklands Light Railway are all reporting a good service. As per usual, on the Central Line, there are minor delays between White City and Dealing Broadway, between White City and the West Ruislip, between Leytonstone and Epping, and between Leytonstone and Holknott. That's due to earlier signalling problems. Normally, it's caused by cancellations, but today, they got signalling problems. On the District Line and on the Piccadilly Line, trains are still not stopping westbound at Barons Court. That is due to engineering work. On the Metropolitan Line, there is no service between Moor Park and Amersham. And that's caused by cancellations, I'm afraid. If you are stuck somewhere, let me know when it's safe to do so on 01253 934 966, 01253 934 966. 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

We'll be talking to Robin Demmins, a financial expert at a Manchester-based Resin UK, about the hard-earned savings of people in Manchester that are being swallowed up by everyday costs. It's After Sia, and this is Chandelier. The Dark Afro House Mix. I love this.

Well, there we go with a little bit of that. We're just having a few problems with Robin, who I'm due to interview. It seems to be going through to voicemail. I'm just trying at the moment to get that sorted out so that then we can hopefully get her to speak to me on the air. In the meantime, while I quickly try and sort this, if you do want to get in contact with me, you can. Oh 1253 934 966 is the number you need. 1253 934 966. 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

0: Right, we have managed to sort it. As you do on the air. We will be talking to Robin in just a sec. Don't forget that we still have the 5 o'clock sing along, the wheel and back to the old school. All on the way for you. That is between now and six. Aaron, I will play you some Alex Warren in the next hour of the show. In the meantime... we have Robin on the phone line. Hello, Robin.
1: Hi, thanks for having me.
0: Not a problem. That was a bit of a problem trying to get through to you, but we managed it in the end.
1: Oh, good, good. I hope you're ready for the topic that we're about to share then.
0: Yeah, you are a financial expert and you're talking to us about how... where's the email gone? It's disappeared. There we go. Trying to read off my emails at the same time. People in Manchester are having their hard-earned savings swallowed up by everyday costs. It's a real problem, isn't it?
1: Yeah, yeah. So basically, Raisin's done some research just about savings and kind of the main findings that we found. So just a few key points just to let your listeners know about. So what we found is monthly savings have taken a massive hit, basically. So they've fallen by 27%, so from £335 down to £245 a month. So that's £90 less entering the nation's piggy bank every single month. And not only that, we're seeing people dip into those savings over the past year. And it's not on things like fancy holidays or a new car, it's actually just everyday essentials. So like 42% are using their savings just to pay for their shopping and their energy bills. So definitely nothing fancy there, and I think it's just a little bit of a shock and just shows how much the cost of living is still such a discussion. And when you go even further, when you need to talk to people and the survey looks at people around pensions, two-thirds of Brits are saying that the state pension alone is not enough for the retirement lifestyle that they want. So basically from this study we're seeing that basically, people are not saving enough towards their long-term goals, so we want to address that in this research.
0: Because it is a real problem, the cost of living. It just hasn't resolved itself, has it? The energy prices are still too high, the food prices are still too high, petrol's too high, people that drive, they're having to spend more on petrol. Because it's ridiculous in some places for petrol. Goodness.
1: Yeah, I mean, in Manchester, I've seen it go over 1.72, I think I saw. I was like, that is so much. I don't know what it's like in Blackpool, but it's so much. It's so much in Manchester. It's shocking. So, yeah, I'm not surprised people are having to dip into it, but it's just, what does that mean long term? So, for your other savings that you have, it kind of just means that maybe some of your future goals are a little bit further out if you're having to dip all the time for these kind of everyday things. Like I say, it's not for anything fancy, it's just for everyday costs.
0: And it doesn't help when you get a sudden emergency, you know, your kitchen roof decides it's going to spring a leak, especially, you know, in a lot of these older properties that have got a flat kitchen roof, they don't last forever, and then you've got to then pay out for that. That doesn't help either, because it costs quite a bit to replace a flat roof. And so yeah, there are things like that. There are MOTs for cars. There are health costs. You know, not everybody is entitled to free prescriptions and things like that. And the prescription charges, I mean, they're nearly £10 an item now.
1: Yeah, it's ridiculous. It's a lot for people to consider. So it's almost, again, with all these things that are coming up that people maybe don't expect to be part of you know, their week by week costs. It's how do you make the most of the money or the hard earned cash that you've got at the moment? And I think really looking at some things where the research shows again that people just leave their money in current accounts paying almost nothing in interest. So they're being loyal to banks that aren't being loyal to them back is what some of the research is showing. And again, it might not be the funnest activity to review your finances, but if you can just spend a little bit of time, maybe every couple of months, just to make sure that you're getting the best rate possible, it's definitely worth it in the long run, especially with everything increasing, as you've just said.
0: Well, yeah, I mean, and a lot of people, they just don't save either now because they just haven't got the money to save.
1: Yeah,
0: I know, I'm like that. I don't save because I haven't got the money to save. And it doesn't help that so many people are now getting into debt through energy costs and other costs that they just cannot afford. You know, it's going to be, again, when the winter comes, is it going to be the pensioners eat or heat? And it's just not fair.
1: Yeah, it's difficult. And, you know, there are things out there in terms of advice. You know, Citizens Advice is always great. There's a lot of financial charities out there that give advice as well. So if there are things where you're actually needing a bit more support, particularly as we lead up to, I can't believe I'm saying it, but Christmas.
0: I know.
1: But there's also those things where you might need to think about how you spend, or do we need to get a present for everybody? Is that essential? So I think, again, it's that planning as well, or looking if you need a little bit of support over that time, because there are things out there as well that can offer support.
0: And then, as well as you say, is get shopping around and getting the best deals for, you know, your banking and things like that that do offer interest. A lot of them don't really offer very much, do they?
1: No, I think it's about how to use these apps. So, you know, I can't believe it, but it's actually 15 years since the first banking app that was in the UK, and I'm not sure from the research if we're using it to its best of its abilities. We've become a bit of a nation of balance checkers rather than actually acting on other features that apps offer. So, you know, sometimes I think we like to see like the paycheck go in and everything, but actually there's other features. Maybe the banks need to be more proactive with it, where it'll just show you there's a few steps so that you can switch it. So instead of being in a low interest current account, could you put it into an easy access? So if you do need the funds really quickly and you need to withdraw it, you can get to it, but at least the rate is higher than what inflation is, because I think some people don't realise actually if it's sat in a really low interest account, it's not doing much for them, particularly with everything increasing. They're not keeping up to pace with inflation rates. So a lot of the guidance will say if you can, or you do have any spare cash, try and put it in something that's over inflation.
0: And of course, credit card debt, you know, that doesn't help either, because so many people are using credit cards to manage their day-to-day lives because they're just without anything else.
1: Yeah, you've got to be really careful with the credit cards as well, and the limits and what they charge in terms of APR on those credit cards, and even the buy now, pay later. It's not always necessarily that it's, you know, zero fee or low fee on that. Actually, it can be ridiculously high, particularly over the Christmas periods. So people do need to be careful, and also just query what they're buying. Is it actually a need? Is it a want? Again, as it comes to Christmas, does everyone need a present? I know it sounds sad, but actually, I think people want everyone to feel as secure as possible over the winter months. As you said, you know, once it gets cold, you need to be able to prioritise your heating, your day-to-day costs. So, you know, sometimes it's just what makes sense in terms of budgeting that spend, particularly as we lead up to Christmas.
0: So where can people go to get the best advice on this sort of thing and managing the day-to-day costs?
1: Yeah, so like I said, there's some really good things out there if you like do need help, you are in debt. Citizen Advice is great in terms of offering support there. Even actually contacting your bank. If you've not spoken to your bank for a while and you don't know what rate you have, you don't have to find out. Maybe you're not very good on the internet or checking things on your mobile or your computer. There is still a lot of places where you can either go into the bank directly or you can ring them and contact them for advice. But for myself, in terms of where I work in at Raisin, and on raisin.com we offer a lot of helpful guides on there, and then we also have a selection of products in terms of saving products if you're interested in that, with all the information about how those different products work and what makes sense for your personal situation too.
0: Well, thank you so much for coming on to the show. It's been really interesting talking to you.
1: Not a problem. Thank you again for having me.
0: Not a problem. Take care.
1: All right, bye.
0: Bye
1: Thank
0: bye.
1: you. Cheers.
0: And there we go. We talked to a financial

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The 5 o'clock sing along the wheel and back to the old school on the way. 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
1: From the Sky News Center at 4. Ministers say they must push further and harder to stop migrants crossing the channel in response to latest figures. The Home Office has recorded almost 800 people arriving by small boat in the UK yesterday, the highest number for a single day so far this year. Meanwhile, anti-migrant protester Daniel Thomas has been arrested on suspicion of criminal damage with intent to endanger life. He posted a video online appearing to show himself slashing an inflatable boat with a knife while an emergency responder was on board. Teenagers in England will be able to study new vocational GCSEs like building and construction and child development. They'll sit alongside traditional subjects and will be available as early as 2029. These 16-year-olds in North London think it's a great move.
2: All we really know is paperwork, and we lack practical work, which is pretty much all you need in the real life.
3: It allows more career paths than what I've been given. If I do construction or another vocational path, then I have more variety of jobs that I can get.
1: An NHS trust says it's prepared to review more than 4,000 breast cancer cases, stretching more than a decade. A review found hundreds of patients at the County Durham and Darlington Foundation had come to harm during treatment there. British boxers Tyson Fury and Anthony Joshua will finally meet in the ring later this year, with the date set for December the 11th in Cardiff. It's expected to take place in the early hours of the morning to suit American TV audiences. Fury's promoter, Frank Warren, says it's a huge payday for both fighters.
4: They're getting paid, both of them, more than any British fighters ever had earned in a fight ever. That's the reason why no one can walk away from us, because of the amount of money involved.
1: And Macklemore's announced he's going to front a pro-Palestine tour after being dropped as a support act for Ed Sheeran. The rapper was removed from the lineup after making comments about the Gaza conflict. That's the latest. I'm Faye De Silva.
5: Thank you very much, Faye.
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5: It is Bennett's Big Drive Time. Just gone 5 o'clock. I've been Bennett with you through till six. Still to come, the 5 o'clock sing along the wheel. I'm back to the old school. I'm going to have to make myself another coffee in a minute, I think. That's the problem with being in the studio on your own. There's nobody to make you one. 01253 934 966 if you want to ring in. 01253 934 966. 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
5: Indeed, and I've been asked by Aaron Wheeler, listening on Power Pop Radio, for some Alex Warren. So we're playing this for you. Fever Dream.

there, boss. Oh, sorry. This is Rab Shee. You listen to my friend Aaron Bennett. Oh, aye. He'll play what you want. You know that. I mean, it's his show. He thinks he can play what he wants, but really, we want to hear what you want. So get in touch and let him know what you want. Then he'll no play what he wants. He'll play what you want. Does that make sense? You know what I'm trying to say, don't you? No? Oh, well. Get an interpreter. Get somebody to tell you what I'm talking about.

0: It is at the Bee Gees and Blue Island. Wouldn't we all love to go to a Blue Island with a nice lagoon? Anyway, there we go for the 5 o'clock sing-along. And we also had Shampoo with Trouble and Alex Warren and Fever Dream.
1: Your latest traffic and travel is next.
0: Time to get a travel update then. On the roads, the trains and the tubes. And on the M40 in Oxfordshire, there are long delays due to an overturned trailer northbound at Junction 6 for Watlington. Congestion going back to 4 for High Wycombe. Handy Cross roundabout. Traffic is slow on the opposite side. Yes, net curtain twitchers in their camper vans and onlookers. On the M25 in Essex, slow traffic on one lane closed due to recovery work and a broken down lorry from 27 anti-clockwise, the M11 to 26 for Waltham Abbey. At least it's not Downton Abbey. On the M25 in Kent, clockwise at the entry slip road is closed at junction 3 due to an accident. Going to junction 1, the Swanley interchange, congestion both sides. They are both very heavily congested. It all seems to happen in the second hour of the show. We get really bad smash-ups, onlookers and net curtain twitchers. Anyway, on the M25 in Berkshire, there are delays clockwise before 15 for the M4. On the M25 in Surrey, usual slow traffic before junction 12, going anti-clockwise. On the M25 in Kent, stops on traffic and the Dartford tunnels. And apart from that, the roads are pretty okay. On the trains, it's a bit more of a predicament there. On ScotRail, no service between Inverness and Mer of the Orbs. That's due to a faulty swing bridge. On Northern, buses running in place of trains between Morecambe and Lancaster. That's going to affect Darren. He lives in Morecambe. That's due to a points failure. Has he been with his screwdriver again? Also on ScotRail, the service is suspended between Perth and Dundee due to a points failure. On Great Western Railway, there is a reduced service between Maidenhead and Bourne End due to a faulty train. On the Manchester Metrolink, a revised service in operation while network-wide improvements are carried out. It's affecting services across the network. While on Transport for Wales and Cross Country, there are delays of 20 minutes and some cancellations between Gloucester and Newport South Wales, affecting services via Lydney due to safety checks at Chepstow. On the tubes, it's a bit more calmer, thankfully. On the Central Line, minor delays between White City and Ealing Broadway, between White City and West Ruislip, between Leytonstone and Epping, and between Leytonstone and Holnault. This time due to cancellations. They got the other problems sorted out. On the District Line and on the Piccadilly Line, trains are not stopping westbound. That's at Barons Court. Apart from that, the Bakerloo Line, the Circle Line, the Hammersmith and City Line, the Jubilee Line, the Metropolitan Line, the Northern Line, the Victoria Line, Waterloo and City, Elizabeth Line, London Trams, London Overground and the Docklands Line Railway are all reporting good service. We shall have another update on the traffic and travel. 4:30 and 5:15. That's tomorrow afternoon here on Bennett's Big Drive Time. Mincia, I will try and get that track for you. And I will play it for you after the wheel if I can get it.

Go, the wheel is coming up. We shall be spinning it. That's next.

0: Hello, darlings. It's Joanna Lumley here. Now it is time to spin the wheel on Bennett's Big Drive Time. I wonder what year the wheel will stop at today.
1: Yeah, you never know. It could be any decade, any genre, any year. It could be absolutely any artist. It's random, very, very random. Bit like me, really.

0: Remember the year 1988.
1: With this one from Sandra. Originally, the track by The Love Affair, do you remember them? Back in the 1960s.

It is Sandra and Everlasting Love on the Wheel. What a tune. What an absolutely brilliant tune that one was. Right, if you do want to get in touch with me, you need to do so while there's still time. Half an hour left of the show. Where does the time fly? If you want to ring in, 01253 934 966.

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On the radio stations taking the show. Back to the old school coming up in about 15 minutes' time.

What's quite funny is that when I do this link, get in touch while there's still time. This track is actually called While There's Still Time. It's from the dark comedy The League of Gentlemen, if ever you've watched it. In places it is very, very funny.

In the meantime, we go to a listener request. And I'd had one come in from Mincia, who had asked for a little bit of Dig Doom and Horse Lips. There's a bit of Irish music for you. Oh, yeah.

Oh, I remember when that came out, C'est la Vie by Bewitched. I think it was 99. I'm just having a look now on my system. It will tell me when it was released. I think, yeah, 98 that was released. And I remember being at school and Irish dancing on top of the tables in our classroom to that. That really does take me back. Sticking with the Irish theme, Mo, and this one from Boyzone. And you needed me.

0: the Flying Pickets. And Only You. Taking it back to 1983. The year I was born. No, 1982, sorry. So it's saying here. I'm sure it was 1983. Anyway, it's time to do this.
1: Any chance of playing us one of the old school tunes, you know? I don't mean one of the ones we played at the school disco, I mean as in old school dance music, you know? All that heat banging stuff. Aye, Mary Doll hates that, but still play it, you know? Fair the bad mood, you know?
0: And I'm back to the old school. Entrance. Now this is a tune that takes you back to your youth with Set You Free.

And there we go, we've come to the end of the show. Time really does fly when you're having fun. I need to apologise to Dan. I didn't see your request. I do apologise.

Bennett's Big Drive Time returns again tomorrow, same time, same place. With a non-stop 404, Traffic and Travel, same title, different song. The 5 o'clock sing-along will be spinning the wheel. And we are going back to the old school.

for tea tonight? I think it's going to be fish and curly fries with coffee. And then later on, I'm back on Wildstar Radio. I'm covering. So no pub for me tonight.

It's time for the Soundbar with DJ Derek James on Your Hits Digital. Here we go. In 3, 2, 1, now.

welcome to the sound bar for this Thursday evening here on Your Hits Digital with myself, DJ Derek James. Apologies for last week, the voice wasn't there last week, so I couldn't do it. So I'm back this week. Please God, all will go well. And I'm going to continue on now with James Bay. This is Hold Back the River.

Love that track there from Cat Burns. There's with Sam Smith. That's called Go. And this one is from Tion Wayne and LaRue. This is In for the Kill.

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6: 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And continuing, you should say, with the 80s tracks, we just finished with Bruce Springsteen there. So we're continuing with 80s tracks. This is Eurythmics with Annie Lennox and Dave Stewart, Thorn in My Side.

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1: And we're going into the rock section now, and we're starting this off with Green Day. This is called Basket Case.

Ah, ah, ah.

0: Well, there you go, folks. There's Iggy Pop finishing up the rock section for us for this week. Real Wild Child. And it's time for this.
1: DJ Derek James.
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0: Meatball, German Spoon, Mauro Picotto, Lizard, Lichtenfeld, and finishing up in the background there is Sunbeam, Outside World. And we'll be back with the Irish tracks shortly.
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1: And we're going to start the Irish tracks with a band that a friend of mine is in. This is White McKenzie, and this is called The Big Man.

Well, there you go. That is Samantha Mumba there, gotta tell you. And before I finish up, I'll say thanks for listening. Hope you enjoyed the music tonight. And don't forget, check out my socials, DJ Derek James on Facebook or Derek James underscore DJ on Instagram. So I'm going to leave you now with Cian Ducrot, and this is called I'll Be Waiting. So take care of yourselves and each other.

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Well, well, well, welcome to another exciting edition of Soulful Express. I'm your host, DJ Ron, and I got a great show coming your way. I'll be bringing you some old school R&B, hip hop, blues, jazz, and soul. So you know what? I want you to sit back, relax, and enjoy your ride on the Soulful Express.

0: 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You got me, your host, DJ Ron, and I got a great show coming your way. Today's show,
1: for the first hour, it's all about the men.
0: That's right, and I'm featuring all male singers. That's right, you got singers like Al Green, you got Bobby Brown, you got some, Curtis Mayfield, you got a little bit of everything. So you know what? Let's go ahead and get this thing started. I want you to sit back, relax, and enjoy your ride as Soulful Express features the men.

Yeah. That was Michael Jackson with Butterflies. And I started off the show with some Al Green, Still in Love with You. Then I hit you with some Jaheim, Anytime. And I also had to throw in some Genuine with Difference. Let me see what I got coming up next. Let me reach into my bag of music and pull out something good for you. Let's see what I got coming up for you right now. Oh, yeah. Here's a good one right now. Let's do some Chucky Booker with Games. Enjoy on Soulful Express.

0: Back in the days when I was a teenager, brother, I had tons of brown sugar.
1: For real?
0: That's right. You act like you don't believe me.
1: Nah.
0: Oh, shoot, brother. You should have been around in those days. Those were the good old days.
1: Yeah.
0: That's
2: what
0: right.
2: What brown sugar you talking about?
0: I'm not talking about the brown sugar you buy in the supermarket, brother. I'm talking about the real brown sugar.
1: All right, Pop.
0: Okay, see you. Hey, you going to the same place I'm going to, brother. That's all right, then. Cool.

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I'm here, baby. I'm ready, baby.

0: Okay.
1: Guess what? If you have any questions, comments, concerns, or maybe you just want to request your favorite song, you can hit me up on Soulful Express Facebook page at Soulful Express Radio Show. That's right. Like I say, hit me up, and I guarantee you I'll follow up with you, and I also know that I'll play the song that you request.

paid to give up the good to go for the great. What a great quote. Now, I don't know too much about John D. Rockefeller other than the fact that I know he was super rich, but I can honestly say I'm not even 100% sure I know why he was rich and successful. But you know what? This mindset was probably one of the reasons he was willing to give up the good to go after the great. I know many people who are content with the good. They've reached a comfort level that allows them to be happy, so they're not willing to risk that good to try for the great. I'm a fan of taking calculated risks. Don't bet the farm, but be willing to bet a cow or a chicken or two.

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So sit back, relax, and enjoy some soulful express.

I bet. If your girl only knew you were listening to Soulful Express, she'd be listening too. Because Soulful Express, giving you some great old school R&B, hip hop, blues, jazz, and soul hits. You know you just can't find anywhere else.

0: Heck, we've been knowing each other for a while. I'm into you. I don't know what I gotta do, you know, to get closer to you.
1: Wait a minute. Now, you know I'm in a situation. Why are you even... Don't do this. Why are you tripping like that?
0: Well, I understand that, but your whole vibe is, you know, I can see myself being with you forever.
1: That's really beautiful. And I kind of dig you, too. You know that. We're friends, and I'm in a situation. I'm in a relationship.
0: I'll do it for you.
1: Tripping me up.

Yeah. I hope you're enjoying this edition of Soulful Express. I'm having a great time bringing you some ladies of soul, and I've got a lot more great ladies coming your way. So let me reach into my bag of music and pull out something good for you. Yeah, I got another good one coming up for you right now. Let's do some Escape with Understanding. Enjoy on Soulful Express.

0: Listen, dear, I realize that you've been hurt deeply because I've been there. But regardless to who, what, why, when, and where,
1: what I am is what
0: we're all precious in His sight. And a rose is still and always will be a rose.

0: Ladies and gentlemen. 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Gentlemen. Gentlemen. Gentlemen.
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3: Good evening, ladies and gentlemen. What a pleasure to be here. 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I don't care how much money you got. 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That's all I'm saying. You are not supposed to be at the gas station making life decisions. You just at the pump. Just, Negro, did I eat today? 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

0: Man, oh man. As I look up at that clock, it's about time for me to get up out of here and end this edition of Soulful Express. But I hope you'll tune in next time as I bring you more great old school R&B, hip hop, blues, jazz, and soul music. And you know what? As I always say on Soulful Express, I'll be giving you great music to uplift your mind, and I guarantee you, I will always feed your soul.
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Hi, and welcome. I'm going to have to clear my throat. Hang on a second. That's not a good start, is it? I was going to say hi and welcome to Rock's Rock Show with me, the Rockmeister. Obviously with a frog in the throat as well. I've cleared that now. Isn't that always the way when you're going live? That are you ready for 2 hours of melodic rock and AOR? I know I am. I've got a major problem in the studio today. Somebody swapped the seats around. Why? You can ask that question because I've no idea why. But they have, and there's only two seats in the studio. And so theoretically, if it's not the one, it should be the other. But it doesn't seem to be either. So I'm going to have to hunt and find out what's happened to the other chair. Not the other chair, the chair that I like using. While I do that, you can have a listen to this one. This is Find Me with Nowhere to Hide.

Frog in the throat has more or less gone, I think, but I can still feel it somewhere in the background. See, I told you, you can't fake a frog in the throat. It's either there or it's not there, and it always seems to be there just when I want to to open the mic. But you just heard Work of Art with Another Night. Before that, we had Giant and Hold Back the Night. Before that, Find Me with Nowhere to Hide. Start off today's show. This week's featured artist on Rocks Rockers is Dare, and I'll hit you play two more tracks from them coming up to, through the first hour, and then in hour two more tracks in hour two. And in hour two, we got the feature. Same song title, different song, and I'm just scrolling down to see how many tracks we got, because I only did this one about half hour before coming to the studio. One, two, three, four. There's four, but I could have gone quite poppy and made it about eight, but I'm not quite sure. In an AOR melodic rock show, we can have girl bands and pop stars and gosh knows whatever. So I've kept it to sort of four who you would generally consider to be rock bands-ish. This one, while I still get rid of this frog in my throat, is from their album All Rise. This is Perfect Plan and In and Out of Love.

Lou Gramm, probably best known as vocalist of Foreigner with Angel with a Dirty Face from his album Long Hard Look. Before that, we had the second track by this week's featured artist on Rocks Rockers Dare with Every Time We Say Goodbye, the second track from their album Sacred Ground. When I say second track, I don't mean it was the second track in the playlist. I mean it's the second track that, or it's the second track that I played, and both of them have come from Sacred Ground. Gosh, I made I made hard work of that, didn't I? And I've still got that frog in the throat. I'm going to have to go off ill. I may just do the rest of the show just with no links whatsoever, which is not a bad idea for everybody's point of view. And before Dare, we had a Perfect Plan, which is what I could do with most weeks when I'm doing Rock's Rock Show. In and out of love. Looking at the time, we've just gone past the half-hour mark in the first hour, which is where we needed to be with the second track of Dare. So I should try and squeeze the last one in, probably one track before the top of the hour. So I've got to just jiggle around with the playlist to get things right. And I've got rid of that frog in the throat. Thank goodness at last. This is Pride of Lions and Sound of Home.

It wasn't a bit of Lover Boy in the slightest. I put the wrong fader up. And I was doing, in fact, I was doing something else totally. Anyway, nearly at the top of the hour, I reckon I can squeeze one more in. And I was doing so well. This was nearly the first week ever that I went fault free for the first hour. Anyway, as always, you are listening to Rock's Rock Show with me, the Rockmeister. Taking us up to the top of the hour is this one from Toronto. This is Breakdown the Barricade.

You are listening to Me the Rockmeister with Rock's Rock Show here with 2 hours of AOR and melodic rock. When I say 2 hours, you've already missed the first hour. If you've only just tuned in, you've already missed an hour. So in that case, it's you are listening to an hour of AOR and melodic rock, because we've already took 1 hour out. Anyway, we are nicely settled into hour two, about 10 minutes in. Normally at this stage we do the feature, but I'm going to push it back one triplet. I know that's chancy, because when I do that I tend to run out of time, and then I have to squeeze everything into the last sort of quarter of an hour or so. But I'm playing away with this. I'm giving it a go. See if we can get away with it. I reckon I've worked it out that we should be sort of playing the feature round about. Let me work it out again, because I've just lost count. About 10 minutes time. So about 25 past or so, which should be about right. But don't hold me to it, because it's nowhere is it ever, ever, ever likely to work. So three more tracks before we do the feature. The feature, of course, is same song title, different song. So I'm going to play tracks that have exactly the same song title, but a different artist and totally different songs. And I have got to say, four of them. Could have had more, but I didn't want to go too poppy. But before we do that, I've got to put in another track by this week's featured artist on Rockers Dare. So that will come up shortly. But before that, we've got this one from Spies and Don't Run My Life.

See, didn't I say that? 25 past the hour, I said that we would be ready for the feature. And we are, according to my clock. Well, we're nearly, about 15 seconds or so short. But that's good enough for me. Normally when I sort of try to calculate times and things, I'm way out. Anyway, you've just heard Starship of Giants from Urban Tale. Before that, Dare, this week's featured artist on Rocks Rocker, from their album Ark of the Dawn with Kiss the Rain, and then Spies, S-P-Y-S, and Don't Run My Life. So now is the time for the feature. Same song title, different song, and quite often I give you the albums that they come from, and I can't really do that, because one of them is the band's name, so that's no good at all. The second one, it was just doesn't say. The other two I could give you, but I'm not sure. Yeah, they would probably help. Okay, one of them is from an album called Lost Highway. So that's easy, isn't it? The other one is from an album entitled How to Dismantle an Atomic Bomb, which is probably quite easy as well if you know that band. Anyway, the song title is One Step Closer. I've got four bands doing different songs, all entitled that. See how many of those, or how many of these, you can work out who the artists are.

Four songs, all with exactly the same song title, One Step Closer. Did you work out how many, or no, how many did you work out? The words were right, they were just in the wrong order. How many did you work out, or how many bands did you guess? Oh, I'm making a right pig's ear of this, aren't I? Anyway, hey ho, all entitled One Step Closer. In reverse order, we had U2, the Doobie Brothers, Asia, and Bon Jovi. So those of you who got 4 out of 4, well done. Those of you who got none out of 4, which had probably been me, commiserations. We'll do it again next week. How many songs, we don't really know. I never sort of normally do the feature until midway through the day of the show. So it could be 2, it could be 5, it could be 7. I think 7 was the record. Anyway, looking at the time, we've got around about 15 minutes or so to crack in as many tracks as we can, including one more track by this week's featured artist on Rocks Rockers. They are Dare. But before we do that, let's have a little bit of Harlequin.

That's it. Eden's Curse and We All Die Young brings us to the end of another edition of Rock's Rock Show with me, the Rockmeister. As always, big thanks for listening. But before I bid you my fond farewells, it may be an idea for me to tell you who you've just heard. I say Eden's Curse and We All Die Young. Before that, we had the final track by this week's featured artist on Rock Rockers, Dare and Abandon, from their album Out of the Silence, and then Harlequin with Innocence. I'm going to finish off with Heaven's Edge and Find Another Way. But as I say, thanks as always for listening. I'll see you same time, same place, same channel next week. So until then, keep smiling and bye for now.

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1: Let's have this one from Barry Manilow, and it's called Can't Smile Without You. It's Mr. G on the Memorable Moments.
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0: and gentlemen, this is Billy McCluskey from Palm Springs reporting for NBC Sports of America. 20 seconds to the start of the 31st
1: party. 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

Well, we played Funny Facing with by Donna earlier on, but here's Dr. Hook now, and they've got sexy eyes. Oh, have they? Now you know.

When I first saw you, I saw love. And the first time you touched me,